0: lots of new movies out this weekend, including Backrooms, which was directed and made by a 20-year-old who also made YouTube videos back when he was 14 that also took off.
1: It seems like this is something we're seeing more and more. YouTubers who are creating great stuff, getting noticed, and then getting big name movies.
0: Not only that, but creators who have these really original ideas with their script, like Obsession, which is absolutely crushing at the box office. Like, it did better in its second weekend than it did in its opening weekend, which is almost unheard of. And it's because the concept of the movie is what is drawing people in, not even the actors. They're kind of nobodies, but soon enough, they're going to be in everything.
1: You didn't hear too much about it until people saw it, and it was so good that then everybody else wanted to see it. Yeah, it's a cool time for movies in the theater. Nice that that's back.
0: Backrooms out in theaters this weekend, and I think it's going to be pretty good.
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0: obviously, sports franchises can make a lot of money. The New York Knicks going to the NBA Finals means they're one of them. Mm-hmm. But you do love to hear when they give back. The New York Knicks are going to donate at least 500 NBA Finals tickets to underprivileged youth through the Garden of Dreams Foundation. But that's only if they have two home games. There's a possibility, a high possibility, that they end up having three home games. I did the math. That is $2.4 million worth of tickets they're going to be giving to underprivileged youth.
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1: We like to talk about new studies that come out around here once in a while. 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A new study links persistent childhood lying to adult criminal behavior.
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2: 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Yeah. Did you ever lie significantly as a kid?
1: 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Like, I would just tell a story and include something in the story that didn't happen to just kind of see if people were riding with me.
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1: 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Back in 1993, a war broke out between two gangs, and I just happened to be at the pub at the time.
2: Mm-hmm. 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
1: See, I can tell. 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

0: with Ryder and Lisa.
1: New stats are out on how well sales are going for electric vehicles. And I know in the prairies, there's less sold than some of the more metro areas. And I get that when you're driving in minus 40 for 300 kilometers and you don't trust that the gas stations will actually have charging stations, how people probably choose gas more than EVs around here. But on a global scale, 25% of new cars sold are electric vehicles.
2: Next up, solar powered vehicles.
1: Yeah, you don't need the charging station. You just need the sun. Mm-hmm. Sorry, Vancouver.
2: So true.

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0: Lisa.
1: So there was a couple that went to the San Francisco Giants game. They show up to the game, realize, these tickets are for tomorrow night. They were from out of town. They're from Arizona.
2: I guess that's a good problem to have. You know what you got planned for the next night.
1: It's true. And they were like, well, we're already here. Let's just buy tickets.
2: Sure.
1: So they get in their seats and one of the players hits a home run. They catch the ball.
2: Okay.
1: They go to the next game. Guess what happens, Ryder?
2: Different seats, same player.
1: Same area.
2: Okay.
1: The seats.
2: Yeah.
1: Same player, same couple catches the ball.
2: Whoa.
1: They need to buy a lottery ticket.

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0: So I hope you're ready for a blue moon this weekend.
1: Yeah, so this is going to be high in the sky on Sunday night.
0: Now, is it called a blue moon because this is the second full moon of May, and it's very rare to have two moons, full moons, in the same month? Or is something about the same season having four instead of three? I'm pretty sure. I know a lot of people think it's going to be the color blue. I know for sure that's not the case. You have a facial expression that you think I'm lying.
1: I'm just trying to read this. The earliest recorded English uses of the moon as blue date back to the 1500s. It was an idiom used to describe an absurdity or something that was blatantly false and impossible. Over time, this evolved into that phrase that we all know and love, once in a blue moon, to mean an extremely rare event.
0: I just Googled most common meaning for a blue moon. When there are two full moons in the same month, the second one is called a blue moon. I rest my case.
1: Tensions are high because there's a full moon looming.
0: Yeah, that did get heated.

0: Ryder and Lisa.
1: Did you see the roller coaster that got stuck?
2: This was in Texas. 8 people hanging upside down. A bunch of firefighters had to save them. This is why I do not do extreme sports or go on any rides.
1: Extreme sports. Okay. I don't think they were hanging upside down, though. They were the right side up.
2: They're sitting back?
1: Well, they got stuck as it was going up.
2: Oh.
1: Not as it was coming down. If it got stuck when it was going down, you'd think they'd just release it and let it go down.
2: That's so terrifying. Well, no one got injured.
1: Yeah, thankfully.
2: I wonder if these people are such extremists, though, that they loved it. They're like, I want to go on again.
1: Right, if you don't know what's going to happen. That's part of the draw. Ugh. That's the extreme sport of it.
2: I could never.

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0: with Ryder and Lisa.
1: Nicolas Cage has revealed that he legally changed his name, and he did so in a quote that is the most Nicolas Cage quote I've ever heard.
2: What did he change it to?
1: So Nicolas Coppola was his real name.
2: Okay.
1: And then he was afraid that when he got into acting that people would confuse him with Francis Coppola. So he changed his name to Nick Cage, just his acting name. And then he says, like, I really owned that. Mm-hmm. So I wanted to go with it officially. And here's his quote. I am Nick Cage. I changed my name legally last year. I'm Nick Cage in life, and I'm Nick Cage on camera.
2: He's in that new Amazon show called Spider-Noir. It's getting a lot of people talking. You can watch it in black and white or in color.
1: Cool concept.
2: Kind of cool.
1: Nick Cage.
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1: I know that you can't be the only one to do it, but it doesn't mean that it's not frustrating. 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
2: No, oh, we're putting away the clothes. 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
2: No, I'm Ryder, don't spread rumors. 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Because I just think it's gross to see other people's garbage.
1: And doing the dishes.
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1: And cleaning the shower because you don't want to be embarrassed by a dirty shower. Like, by the time you were done last night, there was no need for the cleaners.
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1: A new study has come out. 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This one says that even morning coffee can still disrupt brain activity hours after you drink it during your sleep.
2: What?
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2: You're like, I don't need this negativity on a Friday. 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

0: softball where none of them swing. They all just take walks and then steal until that team gets 5 runs. And then they switch and do the exact same thing back and forth. I watched that for 2.5 hours rather than the sports franchise that I've loved since I was an infant making the Stanley Cup final. For
1: yeah,
0: the second
1: your daughter
0: year
1: doesn't care. All she cares about is, are we going for ice cream after this baseball game or?
0: Right. As long as the game's on in the ice cream shop is what my answer would be.

0: 1 year ago today, I realized how much I sacrifice for my daughter.
1: Tell us more.
0: The Oilers had a chance to win their second consecutive Western Conference final on this day 1 year ago. And instead, I was coaching girls'

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0: have started watching off campus the hockey smut show that everybody's talking about. And I'll be honest, I was surprised with how good it is.
1: Yeah, my friend read the book and she was very hesitant to watch the show because sometimes when you love the book and then you see the show, it could be disappointing. She said, to be honest, I'm loving this. So there you go. If you've been hesitant like my friend because you want the perfection of the book, the show is apparently equally as good.
0: If you're a true purist hockey fan and you're looking for a hockey show, find a documentary. This is not it. But if you just want some drama with a splash of hockey off campus, give it a go.
1: And it's wholesome and everyone's really attractive.
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9: That's the sound of your day getting better.

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0: They are out of Boston, Mass. Pock and the Ka in the Ka Pock. Former New Edition members who joined forces, Ricky Bell, Michael Bivins, and Ronnie DeVoe. Bell Biv DeVoe, Poison, our number 9 song. It's the weekend playback, counting down the top 10 songs from the last weekend of May, 1990. The band's last album dropped in 2017, Bell Biv DeVoe, yeah. And their last single, the same year, 1990. Can you name all 4 of the Teenage Mutant Ninja Turtles? Gonna give you a second. Yes, 4 brothers. Okay, here we go. Because they had a movie out in 1990. The 4 brothers, Leonardo, the blue bandana, Raphael, the red bandana, Donatello, wearing purple, and lastly, the fun guy, Michelangelo, rocking orange. The first film for those guys dropped in 1990. A couple of huge TV debuts ended up their first year. They ended their first year runs in 1990. They were...
1: Oh, my juice loosener's never gonna come.
2: Hey, Dad. This came for you in the mail.
3: Woo-hoo! 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
0: The Simpsons, still going. Seinfeld, reruns. They became some of the top shows of the year with the likes of Cheers, Murphy Brown, and Twin Peaks. The top grossing films in 1990. Kevin Costner's Dances with Wolves at number 3. Swayze and Demi Moore in Ghost at number 2. And at the top in North America and worldwide was this
5: one. Did you close the garage?
6: I forgot to close the garage, that's it.
5: No, that's not it.
6: What else can we be forgetting?
0: Home Alone, Macaulay Culkin, Joe Pesci, and Catherine O'Hara. Great Canadian actors whom we lost just a couple of months ago. It was a pulmonary embolism, otherwise known as a blood clot. The Canadian actress had been dealing with cancer for over a year as well. What an amazing actress. Her acting in Schitt's Creek, Home Alone, and anything she was in, legendary.
7: Won't you join me for a little stroll through the slice of paradise I like to call the town where I currently am? Next step is to fold in the cheese.
8: What does that mean? What does fold in the cheese mean?
7: You fold it in.
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1: I just had a horrifying wrong number text. I sent it to the last person I wanted to send this text to. So I sent it to one of my best buddies. Been friends with him for, 30 years. He's a bully. And this is the text that I sent him. So it happens to be my anniversary today. So I wanted to send this text to Casey and it got sent to him accidentally. I just said, "Happy anniversary. I love you and the life we've built." That's sweet, right? But it went to him. No, it had to be him. It couldn't have been anybody else. I guess thankfully it wasn't anything, inappropriate. But still, I can't believe I did that. And then he said that he, of course, screenshotted that and he's going to keep that. No. No!
0: The party doesn't end here. For more shenanigans, find Mark and

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0: Diplo is one of the biggest DJs in the world. He's massive. He's played lots of big stages around the world as well. This one, not so big, but what a flex. Imagine being in kindergarten and being able to tell your classmates that your dad is Diplo and he's coming to perform your kindergarten graduation party. Yeah, that's what he did. And there's video of it. He's got his computer set up, little DJ booth, speakers, and the video starts with him and then it pans to the crowd and it's just a bunch of kindergarten kids jamming out. That is so cool. Reminds me of a flex I made when I was, I don't know, probably in grade 3, I think, for show and tell, because we were billeting Pat's players back then. I brought a Pat's player. That was my show and tell. Kyle Frederick, he played for the Pats in the late 90s. He was a tough guy for them. And yeah, I brought him into class. He sat in a tiny little chair beside me. And I don't even remember how I went about doing the presentation, but I probably just said, here's my show and tell. This is Kyle. He wears number 23 for the Regina Pats. And he lives with me. And I sometimes play GoldenEye with him on N64. Isn't that cool?
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1: I've never seen this, so I'm not sure it's actually a thing or not, but apparently some teens and young adults are using pacifiers like babies do, like my baby does. They're using these to relieve stress and anxiety, to aid with sleep, to manage sensory fidget needs, and to stop habits like smoking. Okay, so why? There are different things to deal with all those things that I just listed. You're gonna suck on a soother to stop smoking? Why don't you just do Nicorette like regular people do, or eat sunflower seeds? And to alleviate stress and anxiety, I'd rather just be a ball of stress and anxiety than have a soother. 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Hey, Mark, anything from your end? Sorry, just had to take my soother out. 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
1: I feel like I'm getting a little bit sick. I can hear it in my voice. And when I do get a little bit sick and hear it in my voice, I think, man, my voice is so deep. I'm likely mishearing it. But that's what I feel. So I'm going to play a clip of Sam Elliott, one of the deepest voices on the planet. He's going to say something, and I'm going to say the exact same thing. You're not going to know who's who.
2: I've had that question asked so many times.
1: Couldn't tell who was who, right?

0: I have two wedding anniversaries, and here's why. So Casey and I got married on May 25th, and about 5 minutes before we were supposed to walk down the aisle, my buddy who was marrying us walks up to us and says, "So, bit of a problem. We don't have a marriage license." Kind of an important thing to have if you want to get married. So he said, "There are two options. We can just do this and it won't be a legally binding marriage, or we can send someone into the city," because we were just out of the city a little bit by Pilot Butte, "and they can get a license. The, you know, start time will be delayed a little bit, but it'll be legally binding." We said, don't worry about it. Let's just do it. And I don't think many people know that we're at our wedding that this was the case. So yeah, we got married, I do air quotes, on May 25th. And then I think it was 3 days later, on May 28th, we went and got our marriage license. And so in the eyes of the Saskatchewan government, we were married on May 28th. So we have two wedding anniversaries, which isn't all that bad. We could celebrate the one on May 25th. And then for our midnight snack at our wedding, we had McDonald's. So on May 28th, tomorrow, we're going to have McDonald's. Or at least that's what I'm going to propose. I'm going to say we should get McDonald's. I think that's a great idea. So I guess the moral of the story is, although do I really need to say this? You should get a marriage license.
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1: D-Generation X was a wrestling group that formed back in the late 90s, and one of their most iconic things was a crotch chop. If you went to school in the late 90s, early 2000s, you likely saw it a lot. They were basically telling their opponent or whoever they were doing it to suck it. Anyway, this week, a pitcher in the MLB struck out a batter and then proceeded to turn to the opposing team's dugout and do the D-Generation X crotch chop to the dugout. And like a few times as well, he was getting really into it, and it just took me back to elementary school. The crotch chop was my generation's 6-7. Like, teachers nowadays are annoyed at that. They were just hating the crotch chop back in the day, because it was constant. You'd get out of class and be, you know, heading out for recess. You'd see your best friend down the hall. You'd be like, ha ha, woo, doing the old crotch chop.
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1: I love going down memory lane. This one, we are going back to May 28th of 2020. 6 years ago, people were sharing a post on Facebook where they thought they were going to win a green Toyota Tundra. Do you remember this at all? Is it ringing a bell? Yeah, this post went absolutely viral. So many people were sharing it that I'm friends with on Facebook, or was. I probably deleted them because it triggered me so much. I'm like, what are you guys doing? This is not real. Wait, there's actually someone driving a free Tundra out there because of this? No, it's not real. It was driving me insane. Insane enough to post about it. And the crazy thing is, this isn't the only post that people have shared thinking, oh, I'm going to win something, but it's just not real. I saw a lot, you've probably seen it too, where people are sharing posts about a vacation. Like, you can win this vacation to a 5-star resort, beautiful. You click on the profile, that's the only post that they have. That means it's not real.
0: The party doesn't end here. 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

0: all do
1: weird things, including two-time NL MVP Bryce Harper. He plays for the Philadelphia Phillies in the MLB. He apparently brushes his teeth by squirting the toothpaste into his mouth instead of putting it on the toothbrush, which is insane. You have the toothbrush. It's a holder there made perfectly for a strip of toothpaste. He's like, nah, I'm going to go around that and just get the tube and squirt it into my mouth. That makes no sense. It's insane. But I can't judge because I like eating Montreal steak spice from my hand. Yeah, I'll just dump it in my hand, nothing on it, and just eat it that way. And by eat it, I mean lick my hand.

0: You know what used to be considered the norm? Now it might be considered, I don't know if rude is the right word, just strange, is showing up to someone's house unexpectedly, knocking on the door, wanting to go in for a little visit. If someone knocks on my door and I don't know someone's coming over and I hear that knock on the door, are you like me and think, oh my God, there's a serial killer here. This is it. Lock the doors, draw the curtains, and be quiet. Shh. 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Or if someone calls you unexpectedly without sending a text first, that's kind of how it goes now. You send a text saying, hey, you busy right now? Can you talk? Rather than just calling, because if you just up and call out of nowhere, your first thought might be, oh my God, who died? Oh no.
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1: This is a name that I haven't heard in a while. Kate Goslin. She was on John and Kate Plus 8 back in the day. Well, she has been posting on her social media pages her journey with her new rescue dog, Coda. And it was back in April she said she was going to be adopting this dog, and now apparently it hasn't been going too well. This dog is a lot of work, and in her latest update, she's actually crying on camera. Here's the thing. You have 8 kids. I think the last, and I don't know how old the kids are now. It doesn't matter. The last thing you should be doing is getting a dog, especially a rescue dog. That's so much work. If I had 8 kids, I wouldn't even get a fish. The 8 kids are enough work. You don't need to add more to your plate.
0: The party doesn't end here. For more shenanigans, find Mark.

0: Normally, this doesn't happen to a professional athlete. It happens to us every day, regular folk. But a pitcher for the Miami Marlins this week left a game against the Blue Jays, actually, after four shutout innings. He was getting ready to come out for the fifth inning, and he was doing some stretching in the dugout, and then he had a right hamstring spasm, and he had to come out of the game because of that. Spasms are the worst. You get one, it's just, barely move. It's just incapacitating. I thought that when I first saw this, that he got hurt stretching, like pulled something. A spasm, I guess, sort of, maybe, is due to stretching. I don't know. But I thought it was just a simple stretch and he, you know, threw out his arm or something. Or a slight little move that some of us everyday regular folk can do and get hurt. Like, oh, I dropped my pen. Go to pick it up. Oh! Oh, my back. Oh, there's no way I'm recovering from that. Or the worst one is you got a sneeze coming on and then you sneeze and somehow you get hurt sneezing. Brutal.
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1: I'm going to be honest with you. I think I had a few more whoopsies than what made it into this week's weekly whoopsies. But I got to the point where I thought, I'm not putting any more in. It's already a minute and 30 seconds. Can't have more. Oh, and I almost choked to death on some granola. Here we go. Tomorrow showers. Nope. Tomorrow, mainly sunny and 22. It's going to be nice. President Donald Trump's son. Something like this is good to see. So, yeah, shout out to that Air Canada crew.
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1: Darn it. I didn't have the tell me something good thing in there. Hold on. That didn't sound right, not having it in there. Let me do that. Okay, now we'll do it.
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1: 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Oh, the microphone is on. My headphones were just turned down. I was so confused there for a second. I couldn't hear myself. Personal finance challenge. I said that weird. Finance challenge. Well, the Regina Police Board of... Or while the Regina Board of Police Commissioners... Western Premiers. It's the same thing with, what's the feet? Manicure? Yeah, manicure is the feet. So it's been 13 years. Oh. 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I bring granola for breakfast and have granola and yogurt, and then I often just choke on it when I'm on air doing a break. 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